I would do nothing differently in harboring my errors. My small ships. Those battered vessels

I don't remember much of my dream from last night, but what I do remember is the sound of bells added onto a song, a section of a song. I don't even know if I heard it, but I knew it was there. And when I woke up in the middle of the night, I woke up and it was dark. And instead of recollecting my memory of that dream, my mind wandered to another dream I had some years ago, where I had a dream about bells, and it was probably the most beautiful dream I've ever had.

church bells, but without the association that comes with it of weddings or religion. Psychedelic, quite trippy, with unexpected repetitions, reverb and echo.

appreciate the sound of the bells. I didn't used to like the sound of bells. I used to find it annoying, maybe due to the association I had with it. It was

welcome to Giffcuff's voicemail. The person you're calling can't take your call at the moment. Please leave your message after the tone. You can re-record your message by pressing hash at any time.

0: I told you, I do it big over here.
1: Do you?
0: I do it real big.
1: Okay.
0: You like it big, right?
1: Yes. I like it gangster.
0: Oh, I can do gangster.

At the end of my arm, a finger, a thread, a vanishing point. Where nothing can be seen and the air is moving. Where the nail of a finger takes shape more slowly than I can see. Every grain and layer of that nail has a mirror where I'm not looking. Elsewhere, starlings are roaming in the air. Elsewhere, they're gathering. Elsewhere, one layer of air is moving under their wings. Losing shape, the air finds itself again. The edge moves and is stirred out of shape. Here is a loose thread in the mind's eye. I'll take that thread wherever I can. Here at the moving edge where no one is looking, the edge is growing and falling away. Increase. The wind is full of creases. It is shaking the weak threads in the cliff. The coast is releasing teeth and nails into the air. Decrease. All the crumbs of animals are reaching the air. The air with its hard shaking movements and its soft persistent waves. The wind that had not touched land for 3,000 miles arrived and stirred up the white dust on the lane. The white dust that had the footprints of a dog that was running home, and the footprints of a seagull, and the footprints of a woman who calls the small feral cats to her door with a scrap of food, drawing them nearer to her doorstep every day. The wind that had not touched land, but had gathered up salt from the ocean. The wind that had come from forming the huge waves of the Atlantic, carried each of the footprints up into the air. Footprints of the mid-morning, the footprints of fishermen and the tracks of their small tractors descending the harbour hill, the footprints of my mother walking to her loom. At the edge where it's falling off. The wind that had not touched land, moving with the warm gyre of the sea, pouring clockwise into the hemisphere, is now touching land.

It takes a whole day to warp up the loom before you start weaving. You're shaping the pattern before you begin, threading each thread through a different heddle, the floating eye of a needle. On the loom are four shafts, four different directions for thread, four ways of sorting. Every thread needs to pass through the eye of a needle before you begin.

Yeah. Yeah. Yeah. Beats. Okay, okay, yeah. Yeah. Eat a bitch up like Eve. Snake in a garden can't trick me. Wanna get wet, I'ma roll my sleeves. You can't fuck with a bitch like me. Yeah. Beat, beat, beat, beat, beat. Lil' drummer bitch, it's Christmas Eve. Get smoky, pass me the tree. You can't fuck. Yeah.

I personally saw it as a way of showing love and keeping it real. For most peeps on the street, when someone had your back, it created a silent special bond. For some of us, that bond was like a life insurance policy. Even though we became tight, I still wasn't 100% certain that they had my back to the end. I couldn't tell who was real and who wasn't. When it came down to it, I realised that the only person I could depend on 100% to be was me. Trust is a luxury I can't afford. Betrayal is something I can't ignore. If I'm honest, I didn't even know what the full meaning of keeping it real was anymore. I assumed it meant always backing the man them's beef. Never snitch, never touch a bridge's wifey, and never snake man. I couldn't understand why most of the man them I've hard with found it so hard to maintain these simple guidelines. It's not like Holly Street boys was pussy. Not even. It's just that they got shook to back beef whenever we were outnumbered or the other team had holders. We never had the holders back in us. They all went when their flats got knocked down. At this time, I found a lot of realness and comfort in listening to one NY rapper called Omega. His tunes had me in a zone, especially when I had a split to hand. My favourite album this time had to be called Omega the Realness. I could listen to that album from the first track all the way through. The interlude alone had me pulling up the track over and over. Yo, what you doing, niggas? You know what I'm saying? You gotta know where they stand. Watch niggas. Cause everybody's your man when things is getting right. Oh, but what about when things is getting wrong? Then the first verse, he killed it. Ask yourself, am I your man? Would I die for you or by your hand? If I go broke, would you devise your grand? Put me in your plans. Hold me down with your heat if my shit jams. And then the chorus says, ooh, if I die, would you cry? Need, would you provide?

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She out that gold sundress. So I was raised with souls, front of souls, shout out to souls, ancestors all them. They still looking down. Cause you hold me down. Run around, I be on the side, told them I'm your dog. She said, wherever we go, we're just going far. I said, fuck it, out of space cadet. Wherever you wanna go, we out. 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

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Strike a pose. 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

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If people only fool you when they want something, I

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Are you recording quick through the town? Are you recording quick through the town? Are you recording quick through the town? Are you recording quick through the town? Are you recording quick through the town? Are you recording quick through the town? Are you recording quick through the town? Are you recording quick through the town? Are you recording quick through the town? Are you recording quick through the town? Are you recording quick through the town? Are you recording quick through the town? Are you recording quick through the town? Are you recording quick through the town? Are you recording quick through the town? Are you recording quick through the town? Are you recording quick through the town? Are you recording quick through the town? Are you recording quick through the town? Are you recording quick through the town? Are you recording quick through the town? Are you recording quick through the town? Are you recording quick through the town? Are you recording quick through the town? Are you recording quick through the town? Are you recording quick through the town? Are you recording quick through the town? Are you recording quick through the town? Are you recording quick through the town? Are you recording quick through the town? Are you recording quick through the town? Are you recording quick through the town? Are you recording quick through the town? Are you rec

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0: Just what is it that you want to do?
1: Well, we want to be free. We want to be free to do what we want to do. And we want to get loaded. And we want to have a good time. And that's what we're going to do.
2: Well, wait, baby, let's go.
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0: Just what is it that you want to do?
1: I'm gonna get deep down, deep down. I said, I'm gonna get deep down, deep down.

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Hated even the core of myself. Not a matter of ill health, but it was fear of weakness deep in core of myself. The fact attainment was out of

From listening to records, I just knew what to do. I mainly taught myself. And, you know, I did pretty well, except there were a few mistakes that I made that I have just recently cleared up. I'd like to just continue to be able to express myself as best as I can on this track. And I feel like I have a lot of work to do still. You know, I'm a student of the drums. And I'm also a teacher of the drums too.